0: Well, hey, it's your buddy Jess. 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

0: What an amazing first week of our fall fundraiser. Hey, I'm Doug Day, General Manager of Spirit FM, and I just want to say a big thank you to everybody that has gotten involved already with our fall fundraiser. This is my story. This is my song. And we've heard so many of those amazing stories of people going through difficult seasons, needing to be reminded of God's love, turning on Spirit FM, and hearing a song that reminds them that they still have hope. So thank you for giving, for making those stories possible. And if you haven't yet gotten involved, we have a great opportunity this weekend where any gift given this weekend will be tripled up to $25,000. 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

0: Sometimes a song speaks to you unexpectedly in ways you can't describe. You might hear it 1,000 times and sing because you know the words, and then one day it will just hit different. 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

0: What an amazing first week of our fall fundraiser. Hey, I'm Doug Day, General Manager of Spirit FM, and I just want to say a big thank you to everybody that has gotten involved already with our fall fundraiser. This is my story. This is my song. And we've heard so many of those amazing stories of people going through difficult seasons, needing to be reminded of God's love, turning on Spirit FM and hearing a song that reminds them that they still have hope. So thank you for giving, for making those stories possible. 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
6: Psalm 30 verse 11 tells us, "You have turned for me my mourning into dancing. 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
6: Today, some of you are bearing the weight of mortality right now. You have lost a loved one or are facing the loss of one. You have received a dire diagnosis. Death is your prevailing reality. Grief and fear are your constant companions. You are carrying this crushing weight daily. Friend, Jesus can turn your mourning into dancing too. This promise is not limited to temporal problems. It is eternal and immortal and miraculous. Jesus himself said that he will wipe away every tear from their eyes, and death shall be no more. Neither shall there be mourning, nor crying, nor pain any more, for the former things have passed away. And he said, "I am the resurrection and the life. Whoever believes in me, though he die, yet shall he live." Jesus went through death to conquer death and redeem the mortal. He will right all wrongs and redeem all sorrows, past, present, and future. He promised as much, and he guaranteed it with his very life. We believe that joy comes with the morning, and we know that the Sun of Righteousness will rise. So we live and hope and cling to him.
0: Author, speaker Barnabas Piper is a pastor at Emmanuel Nashville. 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

0: What an amazing first week of our fall fundraiser. Hey, I'm Doug Day, General Manager of Spirit FM, and I just want to say a big thank you to everybody that has gotten involved already with our fall fundraiser. This is my story. This is my song. And we've heard so many of those amazing stories of people going through difficult seasons, needing to be reminded of God's love, turning on Spirit FM, and hearing a song that reminds them that they still have hope. So thank you for giving, for making those stories possible. And if you haven't yet gotten involved, we have a great opportunity this weekend where any gift given this weekend will be tripled up to $25,000. 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

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I wanna face that fire,

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0: What an amazing first week of our fall fundraiser. Hey, I'm Doug Day, General Manager of Spirit FM, and I just want to say a big thank you to everybody that has gotten involved already with our fall fundraiser. This is my story. This is my song. And we've heard so many of those amazing stories of people going through difficult seasons, needing to be reminded of God's love, turning on Spirit FM, and hearing a song that reminds them that they still have hope. So thank you for giving, for making those stories possible. And if you haven't yet gotten involved, we have a great opportunity this weekend where any gift given this weekend will be tripled up to $25,000. 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
1: Delight ourselves in the Lord. This is just the kind of verse that is so often pulled out of context and turned into bad Christian decorations or even worse sermons. Delight yourself in the Lord, and all your wishes will come true. Delight yourself in the Lord and get everything you've ever wanted. But we cannot ignore the context, which is responding to evil, and the premise, delighting in the Lord. Delighting in the Lord is an entire trajectory change, an entirely new motivation for us. It reframes and redirects and often completely replaces our desires. To delight in the Lord is to deeply recognize that apart from God, we have no good thing, and that He has the words of life. So where else would we go? This isn't about wish fulfillment. It's about joy and satisfaction with roots so deep that no evil can rob us of it. Does this sound idealistic and out of touch with the pains of reality? Consider that Jesus went to the cross, falsely sentenced, bearing the wrath of God for every sin, physically tortured. Why? For the joy set before him, Hebrews 12 tells us. He delighted in his Father, and we delight in the Father through him.
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What an amazing first week of our fall fundraiser. Hey, I'm Doug Day, General Manager of Spirit FM, and I just want to say a big thank you to everybody that has gotten involved already with our fall fundraiser. This is my story. This is my song. And we've heard so many of those amazing stories of people going through difficult seasons, needing to be reminded of God's love, turning on Spirit FM and hearing a song that reminds them that they still have hope. So thank you for giving, for making those stories possible. And if you haven't yet gotten involved, we have a great opportunity this weekend where any gift given this weekend will be tripled up to $25,000. 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
1: Psalm 30 verse 11 says, "You have turned for me my mourning into dancing. You have loosed my sackcloth and clothed me with gladness."
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1: God's favor is his posture and his heart is love. He always responds to those who cry out for mercy, to those who turn from their will to his in repentance. This is the miracle of redemption. God transforms mourning into dancing, suffering into joy. He redeems our pain and sorrow. He does not waste it. He does not merely replace it as if it never happened. He makes suffering and sorrow into something altogether new. We may bear the scars of suffering, but he clothes us in gladness, draping us in a joy that can only be found in him. And this is true for all suffering experienced by believers. God will turn our mourning into dancing. Into dancing. It doesn't say he will turn our mourning into mere satisfaction or pleasantness or serenity. He turns our mourning into the polar opposite, an irrepressible expression of joy that takes us over. God is effusive in his redemption, turning a life of sorrow and pain into something altogether unimaginably new. How does he do this? Through Jesus. He is our redemption, our hope of new life both now and for all time. God turned the psalmist's mourning into dancing and restored him to the throne in his lifetime. And God redeemed Israel over and over again across the Old Testament so that our eyes would be lifted to the ultimate Redeemer.
0: Author-speaker Barnabas Piper is a pastor at Emmanuel Nashville. 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

What an amazing first week of our fall fundraiser. Hey, I'm Doug Day, General Manager of Spirit FM, and I just want to say a big thank you to everybody that has gotten involved already with our fall fundraiser. This is my story. This is my song. And we've heard so many of those amazing stories of people going through difficult seasons, needing to be reminded of God's love, turning on Spirit FM, and hearing a song that reminds them that they still have hope. So thank you for giving, for making those stories possible. And if you haven't yet gotten involved, we have a great opportunity this weekend.

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0: Well, hey, it's your buddy Jess. It's been an amazing week sharing stories with you. 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

What an amazing first week of our fall fundraiser. Hey, I'm Doug Day, General Manager of Spirit FM, and I just want to say a big thank you to everybody that has gotten involved already with our fall fundraiser. This is my story. This is my song. And we've heard so many of those amazing stories of people going through difficult seasons, needing to be reminded of God's love, turning on Spirit FM and hearing a song that reminds them that they still have hope. So thank you for giving, for making those stories possible. And if you haven't yet gotten involved with

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Hey, I'm Doug Day, General Manager of Spirit FM, and I just want to say a big thank you to everybody that has gotten involved already with our fall fundraiser. This is my story. This is my song. And we've heard so many of those amazing stories of people going through difficult seasons, needing to be reminded of God's love, turning on Spirit FM, and hearing a song that reminds them that they still have hope. So thank you for giving, for making those stories possible. And if you haven't yet gotten involved, we have a great opportunity this weekend where any gift given this weekend will be tripled up to $25,000. 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
1: Psalm 30 verse 11 tells us, "You have turned for me my mourning into dancing. 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
1: Today, some of you are bearing the weight of mortality right now. You have lost a loved one or are facing the loss of one. You have received a dire diagnosis. Death is your prevailing reality. Grief and fear are your constant companions. You are carrying this crushing weight daily. Friend, Jesus can turn your mourning into dancing too. This promise is not limited to temporal problems. It is eternal and immortal and miraculous. Jesus himself said that he will wipe away every tear from their eyes, and death shall be no more. Neither shall there be mourning, nor crying, nor pain any more, for the former things have passed away. And he said, "I am the resurrection and the life. Whoever believes in me, though he die, yet shall he live." Jesus went through death to conquer death and redeem the mortal. He will right all wrongs and redeem all sorrows, past, present, and future. He promised as much, and he guaranteed it with his very life. We believe that joy comes with the morning, and we know that the Sun of Righteousness will rise. So we live and hope and cling to him.
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0: Well, hey, it's your buddy Jess. It's been an amazing week sharing stories with you. 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

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Hey, I'm Doug Day, General Manager of Spirit FM, and I just want to say a big thank you to everybody that has gotten involved already with our fall fundraiser.

Fundraiser. This is my story. This is my song. And we've heard so many of those amazing stories of people going through difficult seasons, needing to be reminded of God's love, turning on Spirit FM and hearing a song that reminds them that they still have hope. So thank you for giving, for making those stories possible. And if you haven't yet gotten involved, we have a great opportunity this weekend where any gift given this weekend will be tripled up to $25,000. 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

What an amazing first week of our fall fundraiser. Hey, I'm Doug Day, General Manager of Spirit FM, and I just want to say a big thank you to everybody that has gotten involved already with our fall fundraiser. This is my story. This is my song. And we've heard so many of those amazing stories of people going through difficult seasons, needing to be reminded of God's love, turning on Spirit FM, and hearing a song that reminds them that they still have hope. So thank you for giving, for making those stories possible. And if you haven't yet gotten involved, we have a great opportunity this weekend where any gift given this weekend will be tripled up to $25,000. 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

0: Well, hey, it's your buddy Jess. It's been an amazing week sharing stories with you. 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
2: Welcome back to Community Matters right here on Spirit FM. And today we are joined by a dear friend of Spirit FM. It's the CEO of the Rescue Mission of Roanoke. It's Lee Clark. Lee, thanks for being here today.
3: Doug, it is always good to be with you. I love how you started that. We are dear friends. We've been doing this together for a long time.
2: Yes, I'm excited every time I get to chat with you, and especially when we're getting close to that drumstick dash season. It is an exciting time for sure. So as we get started, before we dive into the drumstick dash, just share a little bit of what's been going on at the Rescue Mission the past few months since the last time we chatted.
3: Yeah. So, Doug, I think one of the headlines for me is that the numbers of people that we're seeing coming in for emergency shelter are increasing. Earlier this summer, we were probably running around 200 people a night. And now that number is up to around 240 people a night on average. That's about 100 women and children and another 140 men who are in our emergency shelters. And as you can well imagine, there's so many stories, so many just we're meeting people right where they are in the midst of a crisis, maybe some of the worst moments of their lives, and sharing the hope of Christ. And Spirit FM comes alongside us and helps us do that. And we're so grateful for you, for the station, and for the Spirit FM listening family.
2: So share a little bit about what are, you know, some things that you see that are happening that are causing the increase in these numbers during this season.
3: You know, one of the things is truly a lot of different reasons. One of the things is just the increase in cost that we're all experiencing. Though, you know, like you're going to the grocery store and things cost more, or gas costs more. And, you know, some of us are able to kind of handle that and manage that, watch our budget a little more closely. But, you know, for a person who is living on a fixed income or maybe disability income, or even, you know, working at a job in a service industry more toward minimum wage, it is really tough to make ends meet. And so typically something happens, like they might get laid off from work, or a medical event happens and that creates additional costs they weren't expecting, or, you know, any number of things like that. And then that just triggers almost like a domino effect that results in the individual or the family losing their housing. And then once housing is lost, it is just in the current environment with rental costs for apartments going up, it's awfully tough to find another place to live that they can afford. And so those challenges are kind of all kind of snowballing for people. And again, you know, it's not just being here in the crisis. Most importantly, it's sharing Christ's love, but it's also practical things like how to find another job, or how to save money while you're staying in the shelter, so that you have a down payment for an apartment, or to be able to turn your utilities on, or, you know, those kind of very practical, basic things that people need support on just to move forward and be able to get back on their feet.
2: Such an important thing to come alongside people in that season of crisis or that season of uncertainty, and just be there to, yes, help meet those physical needs, but also encourage them with the love of Christ as well. I love the mission of the work you guys are doing for sure. So share with me a little bit as well, just about, you know, kind of what you see as we move through the rest of this year. Typically, we're going to talk about the drumstick dash, the importance of coming out for that day and things like that. But what are other things that happen throughout the rest of the year that it's important for people to continue to support the work of the Rescue Mission?
3: You know, as the days start getting a little shorter and the nights are colder, We'll see more people come in off the street. Often, an entry point for a person who's struggling is to come have a meal with us. We serve breakfast, lunch, and dinner every day. And that's one of the big reasons behind the Drumstick Dash is that we will serve 200,000 meals this year. That's a lot of food that goes through our dining room. It roughly is about 700 or so meals a day that are being served here in our dining room. And it's not just that, Doug. It's also our Mana Food Box Ministry, where we're providing food boxes to families who have housing, but they're struggling. And because of programs like ours, they're able to make ends meet because they don't have to worry about how they're going to put food on the table. Doug, that one of the things that's kind of remarkable is that a few years ago, we were doing about 7,500 food boxes a year. And this year, we will likely hit more than 21,000 food boxes. And that's a lot of people. You should see our Wednesday and Thursday distribution days. Cars will be lined up from in front of our mission, from our operations, all the way out to the interstate as people wait to get in to be able to get a food box. And that just shows you how people are struggling and what the need is. And so as we go in these months ahead and it starts getting colder and a little darker, and it might really kind of trigger some things for folks who have been living maybe on the edge, and they become unstable and lose their housing, and they wind up in our emergency shelters. And it just shows that all year round, the help is needed. The rescue mission is one of those places that is always open. We're open 24 hours a day, 7 days a week. So whenever you show up, we're going to talk with you. We're going to get you connected and hopefully get you started on the next right step.
2: So I know one thing that we've talked about before that I think is just really interesting to kind of share perspective for everybody is, you're talking about serving those 700 meals a day, over 200,000 throughout the year. And what a lot of people might not think about is the fact of, yes, they're spending more money at the grocery store, but food is also costing the rescue mission more as well. What has that looked like? And what have even community partners done to help kind of combat some of that rising cost?
3: It's a lot of us working together. One of the things that we used to be so proud of that we would always share is that the average cost per plate for the food that we had to buy was about 12 cents a plate. That was fantastic. But in this environment, eggs cost more and bread costs more. And, grocery stores have gotten a lot more diligent about kind of managing their own processes. And so what we've seen is that the food that we have to buy to make a balanced, nutritious meal has gone up. And so our average cost per plate today is about 60 cents a plate. So that's five times what it was just a few years ago. And while 60 cents a plate might feel like, well, that's not so bad, it's still a huge increase in the cost for our operations. We work with our partners in the community. One of the main ones is Feeding Southwest Virginia and also Kroger and many others as well. But we get about between 1 million and 1.5 million pounds of food donated every year. And it's food that maybe the grocery store ordered too much and they didn't sell as much of that particular item, or maybe it came in and it was mislabeled, or maybe some of the produce was starting to go bad, and our volunteers will take it and sort through it and throw out the bad and keep the good. And that way, we're keeping more than 1 million pounds of food out of the landfill and making sure that it's going to people who are in need. And Doug, it's delicious food. Our team works so hard to put together balanced, nutritious meals that not only are good for you, they are delicious. And so it is an ongoing effort to try to balance all that and make it work every day.
2: That's amazing to just hear about the intentionality with that as well, to not just say, okay, well, if we can't afford the good stuff, we're just going to feed them frozen chicken nuggets or whatever it might be. So making a difference and serving that good meal for people as well, I think really does show, just the care, the connection, the intentionality as well. So let's get into the big event of the year, the Drumstick Dash. It's one of those exciting things that we look forward to talking about every year with you. So share with us about the Drumstick Dash, kind of the history for people that might not know.
3: Doug, this is going to be 21 years of moving our feet so others can eat. So we started this at a time and a place where we weren't sure that people were going to show up on Thanksgiving morning, and yet they did, and they kept showing up. You know, when we started the Drumstick Dash, we had volunteers who really wanted to do something positive on Thanksgiving Day. And so we knew that once we our Thanksgiving feast volunteers, and we do a big meal on Thanksgiving. It's a delicious affair where all the turkey and gravy and stuffing and mashed potatoes and all the fixings are served at tables by hosts to all of our guests and folks who just show up. And you know, we knew that we had more volunteers than we could put to work doing this amazing feast. And thankfully, a board member brought the idea to us on something she had seen in another city, and we ran with it literally. And now 21 years later, we're looking at, you know, somewhere between 8 and 10,000 runners and walkers coming out on Thanksgiving morning to move their feet so others can eat. You know, every year I see as the streets of Roanoke get full and tears fill my eyes, just in gratitude for everybody who's coming out to support our work.
2: So share a little bit about what the event looks like, when everything gets started, how people can register, all those details that we need as well.
3: Yeah, so one of the great things is we have a website and it's Rescue Mission. Actually, we have our main website, which is rescuemission.net, and our Drumstick Dash website, which has all that information on it, is drumstick-dash.net. And you know, it's going to show you there how to register. It's pretty easy. You can sign up to run, you can sign up to walk, you can also sign up to dash away. And so for those folks who maybe are traveling and they're going to be out of town, but you know what? They still want to get that 5K in before they eat their big Thanksgiving feast. They can do that. They'll get a t-shirt. They'll be able to be a part of the Rescue Mission family that's out that morning. And again, it is just a beautiful event. It's like the biggest community fun event that you could possibly think of in our region. At 9 o'clock, we start 9 o'clock sharp. The runners go first, and we've got some pretty competitive runners. There'll be people who'll be finishing the course, that 5K, which is about 3.1 miles, in 15 minutes or less.
2: Wow.
3: And so they are pushing it hard. I'll be at the finish line with our presenting sponsor, Pinnacle Financial Partners, to welcome that first man and first woman across the line and celebrate them. But you know what? Right after the runners clear the start line, the walkers come right behind. And we have walkers, we have people with their dogs, we have people in strollers, we have people who dress up for the day. They'll come as, I remember one year we had two young girls who dressed, one as salted butter and one as unsalted butter. That was a lot of fun. We have turkeys in the audience. I mean, you know, it's just such a fun day. We'll have local friends sing the national anthem at the start. We pray together to kick off the event. And it's a beautiful thing to be able to pray over these 8,000 runners and walkers, but also over our whole city, and just to kick off that day in such a special way. And you know, the slowest folks at the end, they'll finish up in about an hour. So everything from 15 minutes to an hour, and you're done, and you're back home around your table with your family and friends, and able to celebrate your own Thanksgiving feast, knowing that because you ran or walked, other people are being able to eat.
2: So I love the whole idea of this event. I love the intentionality with it as well. And one of the things that I think is so important too is just really tying back the impact of what that is. And I think you sum that up well at the end, but you know, go a little deeper as well and share truly what somebody running or walking in the Drumstick Dash allows the rescue mission to continue to do.
3: You know, Doug, that's a great question, because with this whole event, with our sponsors and with the participants, we will actually raise about $400,000. That is huge. That's a huge component of our budget. And it's all of us doing it together. You know, it's no one entity doing it all, but we're all doing it together to really, again, move our feet so others can eat. And those dollars raised will help us to fund our food operations for the coming year. So when you think about that, it's going to help cover our staff time. It covers the kitchen staff that's running our kitchen. It covers, you know, the food that we have to buy. It covers the volunteer coordination and the utilities and water and electricity and all the things that it takes to run a commercial kitchen at this scale of providing 200,000 meals. So it's significant. And also our food pantry that handles that 1.5 million pounds of food being that's coming in, that won't go to waste. You know, all of it works together in a pretty powerful way. It's kind of like the fishes and the loaves, and we each bring our part, and God multiplies it. And it is a real blessing to be a part of that. And we just invite you to come and join us.
2: So if you want more information on that, it's drumstick-dot-net. You definitely want to get signed up. I think there's a couple of registration dates coming up, Lee, that we want to make sure people know about.
3: Yeah, so October 5th, there is a rate increase as we get closer to the event, and then another one on November 2nd. So the earlier you get registered, we can anticipate you joining us and make sure we have your shirt ready. And if you're going to be a runner, you get a medal and chip timing and all the things that go with that. And so your early registration just helps us. It costs you less, but it also helps us to get prepared better. So we just encourage you before October 5th to go ahead and register. But you know what? If you're one of those last minute people, don't worry. You can sign up at the last minute. We would love to have you again at drumstick-dot-net.
2: All right, so make sure you get signed up for that. It's going to be an amazing time. So as we get close to wrapping up here, Lee, would love for you to just share a story or two with us about the work that the rescue mission is doing and really kind of, no pun intended, put the meat on the bones for what the work is that's happening.
3: Yeah, you know, Doug, that's a great question. And, I think of a couple of conversations I had with folks who are receiving help here that just recently I was stopped on the sidewalk. I was on our campus and just walking around, and a lady stopped me. She goes, "Hey, Lee." And I said, "Yeah." And I called her by name, and we were talking and chatting. And this lady is somebody I've known for a little while, and she's struggling. I mean, she's struggling with some mental health challenges. And she said, "You know," she goes, "You know, I own the rescue mission." I said, "What? Really?" And so we just chatted. And, you know, in her mind, she again is just in a place where we're doing our best to try to meet her right where she is, get her connected to resources, healthcare, and our Fralin Free Clinic that's on site here at the mission that provides that medical care that's needed, that mental health care. And I was just struck by that conversation that sometimes progress is really seen in small steps. We love the big steps. We love the celebrations. We love people moving out. But sometimes it's just little steps that help people move in the right direction. And in her case, that's kind of small steps. But a second conversation that I had a little bit later that same day was with a fellow I'll call Sam. And Sam is moving out. You know, he's been with us for a while. He's been working with our case managers. He's gotten connected with housing. They have gone together to visit housing so that he can make sure it's going to be a good place. And he just moved out this week, and our team worked with him to help him furnish his apartment and to get in. And it took a while for Sam to get stable and to get to this stage, but he's there now, and we celebrate that. And so there's this continuum of everybody who maybe is coming in from the first time to a person who might be struggling to a person like Sam who's moving out on their own and now doing well. You know what, Doug? It doesn't stop there. Our team continues to check in on people for a year after they've moved out. And so we'll continue to check in on Sam and make sure he's doing okay. And if he runs into some issues, then we're going to be there to help and help him to stay housed. It's a whole lot more important and easier for him and for everyone if he doesn't lose that housing and wind back up in our shelter. And so that's kind of what we're all about, from the start to the finish and everything in between. Just like this race, you start it, you run it, you feel good about it, but you know that you've run a good race and that God's going to bless us all coming together to support the work of this rescue mission.
2: 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Well, those are some great stories and some great reminders as well for us in the everyday life to just continue to just look for those blessings and opportunities to serve. Lee, I thank you for your time today. I thank you for the work that you guys are doing. You know, it's an amazing work. It's powerful to hear the stories and to really see that, you know, God has placed this rescue mission in Roanoke for this season to serve these people in need. And just so thankful for your partnership with Spirit FM as well as we continue to, you know, not just meet those physical needs, but come alongside people and tell them all about the love of Jesus.
3: Amen.
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This is the day the Lord has made. Let us rejoice and be so glad in it. Amen. Hey, I'm Jess. Thank you so much for listening to Made to Worship on Spirit FM. And yeah, this is the day the Lord has made. You can rejoice, not because every day is perfect, but because every day still carries something good. Every hard season have moments worth noticing. And maybe today joy isn't some giant breakthrough. I get that. But maybe today joy is simply just surviving. And you know what? That still counts.

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Don't forget to add refresh and relax to your to-do list. 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

Hey, good morning. I'm so glad you're here. Thanks for worshiping with me this morning. I'm Jess. This is your Encouraging Spirit FM. If you've ever read a Bible verse and immediately thought, yep, that one's for me, and not in an easy way, you're not alone. See, what I mean is, last night I was reading Matthew 6, 33 and 34, the part about not worrying about tomorrow. And I just kind of sat there like, okay, God, you know me, right? Because I worry about a lot. Big things, small things, things that haven't even happened yet. Yeah, that's me. Worry, worry, worry. And I pray about this all the time. Like, Lord, help me not to do this. And yet, here I am, still working through it. But then I think maybe that's the point. It's not about having it all figured out overnight, because I certainly don't. Maybe it's about bringing it to Him again and again and again.

What an amazing first week of our fall fundraiser. Hey, I'm Doug Day, General Manager of Spirit FM, and I just want to say a big thank you to everybody that has gotten involved already with our fall fundraiser. This is my story. This is my song. And we've heard so many of those amazing stories of people going through difficult seasons, needing to be reminded of God's love, turning on Spirit FM and hearing a song that reminds them that they still have hope. So thank you for giving, for making those stories possible. And if you haven't yet gotten involved, we have a great opportunity this weekend where any gift given this weekend will be tripled up to $25,000. 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

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You're listening to Made to Worship on Your Encouraging Spirit FM. And you know, one thing about worship music is how one song can hit differently depending on what season you're in. There are songs you sing when life is good, songs you cry through, songs you barely whisper because faith feels fragile. And somehow God still meets you in all of it. I think that's why music matters so much to me. Sometimes a 3-minute song says what my heart just can't figure out how to pray. I use

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Hey, I'm Jess. 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

If you are feeling Sunday peace today, take it with you into Monday. Hey, I'm Jess on your Encouraging Spirit FM. You know, I have spent so much time on Sundays just dreading Mondays and having so much anxiety just thinking about tomorrow. So I encourage you, don't leave Sunday here. Take the peace, take the truth, take the reminder of who God is. Joshua 1:9 says, be strong and courageous, for the Lord your God will be with you wherever you go. That means wherever, even Monday.

When you get a moment today, say this to yourself: the Lord has been good to me. Hey, I'm Jess on Your Spirit FM, and that's not just a thought. It's in the Bible. Psalm 116:5 says, "The Lord is gracious and righteous. Our God is full of compassion." So when you take a moment to remember how God has shown his goodness in your life, it changes the way you see everything else. Maybe it's an answered prayer, an unexpected blessing, or just waking up to a new day. His goodness is always there. So today, take a second to say it out loud: "The Lord has been good to me."

What an amazing first week of our fall fundraiser. Hey, I'm Doug Day, General Manager of Spirit FM, and I just want to say a big thank you to everybody that has gotten involved already with our fall fundraiser. This is my story. This is my song. And we've heard so many of those amazing stories of people going through difficult seasons, needing to be reminded of God's love, turning on Spirit FM, and hearing a song that reminds them that they still have hope. So thank you for giving, for making those stories possible. And if you haven't yet gotten involved, we have a great opportunity this weekend where any gift given this weekend will be tripled up to $25,000. So maybe you're not able to listen during the week, but you're encouraged on the weekend. 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

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Hey, I'm Jess. Thanks for listening to Made to Worship. We often think of worship as praising God with music, which is awesome. But worship can be any part of life, from how we treat others to what we do for a living, from reaching our hands up as we pray or sing worship songs to the everyday things like taking care of our homes and our families.

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I'm so glad you're here. This is Made to Worship on your Encouraging Spirit FM. And just want to remind you of this. It's okay not to be the I'm fine person. You know what I mean? When someone asks how you're doing, and before you even think, you just say, fine. It's automatic. I do it all the time. Part of it is I don't want to unload on people. I don't want to be that person who always has something going on. But I'm learning there's a middle ground. You don't have to share everything with everyone, but it's okay to be honest with someone, because fine isn't always the truth. And you don't have to carry everything by yourself.

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Some mornings your prayers feel strong, and other mornings it's more like, God, I don't even know what to say today. Hey, good morning. I'm Jess on your Encouraging Spirit FM. Thanks for listening to Made to Worship. And if you've ever felt like that, hey, you're not alone. But here's the encouragement for you today. God isn't waiting for perfect words. He's listening for your heart. So even the quiet prayers, the messy ones, the ones you whisper on your way out the door, they matter. And sometimes you might wonder, is he hearing me? Well, the answer is yes. Here's some encouragement from Jeremiah 29, verses 12 and 13. In those days when you pray, I will listen. If you look for me wholeheartedly, you will find me.

0: What an amazing first week of our fall fundraiser. Hey, I'm Doug Day, General Manager of Spirit FM, and I just want to say a big thank you to everybody that has gotten involved already with our fall fundraiser. This is my story. This is my song. And we've heard so many of those amazing stories of people going through difficult seasons, needing to be reminded of God's love, turning on Spirit FM and hearing a song that reminds them that they still have hope. So thank you for giving, for making those stories possible. And if you haven't yet gotten involved, we have a great opportunity this weekend where any gift given this weekend will be tripled up to $25,000. So maybe you're not able to listen during the week, but you're encouraged on the weekend. 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
1: Delight ourselves in the Lord. This is just the kind of verse that is so often pulled out of context and turned into bad Christian decorations or even worse sermons. Delight yourself in the Lord, and all your wishes will come true. Delight yourself in the Lord and get everything you've ever wanted. But we cannot ignore the context, which is responding to evil, and the premise, delighting in the Lord. Delighting in the Lord is an entire trajectory change, an entirely new motivation for us. It reframes and redirects and often completely replaces our desires. To delight in the Lord is to deeply recognize that apart from God, we have no good thing, and that He has the words of life. So where else would we go? This isn't about wish fulfillment. It's about joy and satisfaction with roots so deep that no evil can rob us of it. Does this sound idealistic and out of touch with the pains of reality? Consider that Jesus went to the cross, falsely sentenced, bearing the wrath of God for every sin, physically tortured. Why? For the joy set before him, Hebrews 12 tells us. He delighted in his Father, and we delight in the Father through him.
2: Author speaker Barnabas Piper is a pastor at Emmanuel Nashville. 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

Thank you hardly seems enough, but we truly are grateful. Hey, good morning. I'm Jess. 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And oh, wow, it's been amazing hearing so many stories, and there are so many people who are praying for your Spirit FM. And you know what? 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

Already praying for you, praying your Sunday is a peaceful one. Hey, good morning. My name is Jess. This is Made to Worship on your Encouraging Spirit FM. And maybe your worship today doesn't sound joyful yet. Maybe it sounds tired, and that is okay. God isn't grading your performance. He's listening to your heart. And sometimes the most powerful worship is simply choosing to stay close to God when life feels uncertain.

Sometimes a song speaks to you unexpectedly in ways you can't describe. You might hear it 1,000 times and sing because you know the words, and then one day it will just hit different. You start to feel the words being sung, and you never hear it the same way again. Every song played here speaks to someone listening, and you help make those moments possible. God is transforming lives, writing stories, and speaking through the music. 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
1: It's happening. Pumpkin everything has arrived. Pumpkin coffee, pumpkin candles, pumpkin decorations, and apparently now pumpkin-scented cleaning supplies. Yes, because apparently even the kitchen counter needs to smell like fall. Well, can you tell? I really love pumpkin. I actually do draw the line at pumpkin-scented cleaning supplies, though. And I get it. I get it. Not everyone loves the pumpkin-scented things or is ready for a new season. But there's something I actually love about a new season. You prepare for it. You change the decorations. You pull out different clothes. You make plans. You know something new is coming, so you make room for it. And maybe there's a spiritual lesson in that. Isaiah 43:19 says, "See, I am doing a new thing. Now it springs up. Do you not perceive it?" Sometimes God is preparing you for a new season, and part of that preparation means letting go of what belonged to the last one. And not everything is meant to come with you. So as you watch the seasons change around you, maybe ask God what He wants to change in you and make room. Something new might be growing.

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There are usually two kinds of people on Sunday mornings. Hey, good morning. I'm Jess. Thank you for listening to Made to Worship on Spirit FM. Okay, the first kind, the peaceful people. They are the ones who are drinking coffee quietly, listening to the worship music. Oh, yeah, the worship music is playing. Oh, they are just complete bliss, right? And then there are the people that are yelling, ready for church, but they are yelling at somebody. We are leaving in 5 minutes. While looking for that one shoe, I was that person all the time trying to wrangle two boys out of the house on Sunday mornings. I look back now and I don't know how I did it. You know what? Whichever version of Sunday you're having, welcome in. I'm so glad you're here.

What an amazing first week of our fall fundraiser. Hey, I'm Doug Day, General Manager of Spirit FM, and I just want to say a big thank you to everybody that has gotten involved already with our fall fundraiser. This is my story. This is my song. And we've heard so many of those amazing stories of people going through difficult seasons, needing to be reminded of God's love, turning on Spirit FM, and hearing a song that reminds them that they still have hope. So thank you for giving, for making those stories possible. And if you haven't yet gotten involved, we have a great opportunity this weekend where any gift given this weekend will be tripled up to $25,000. 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

When you get a moment today, say this to yourself: the Lord has been good to me. Hey, I'm Jess on Your Spirit FM, and that's not just a thought. It's in the Bible. Psalm 116:5 says, "The Lord is gracious and righteous. Our God is full of compassion." So when you take a moment to remember how God has shown his goodness in your life, it changes the way you see everything else. Maybe it's an answered prayer, an unexpected blessing, or just waking up to a new day. His goodness is always there. So today, take a second to say it out loud. The Lord has been good to me.

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And sometimes you just need to be reminded of that. Hey, I'm Jess. Thanks for listening to your Encouraging Spirit FM. And just in case you missed it, last week we kicked off our fall fundraiser, the on-air portion. 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

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Hey, I'm Jess. Thanks for listening to Made to Worship. We often think of worship as praising God with music, which is awesome. But worship can be any part of life, from how we treat others to what we do for a living, from reaching our hands up as we pray or sing worship songs to the everyday things like taking care of our homes and our families.

fundraiser. This is my story. This is my song. And we've heard so many of those amazing stories of people going through difficult seasons, needing to be reminded of God's love, turning on Spirit FM and hearing a song that reminds them that they still have hope. So thank you for giving, for making those stories possible. And if you haven't yet gotten involved, we have a great opportunity this weekend where any gift given this weekend will be tripled up to $25,000. 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

I'm so glad you're here. This is Made to Worship on your Encouraging Spirit FM. And just want to remind you of this. It's okay not to be the I'm fine person. You know what I mean? When someone asks how you're doing, and before you even think, you just say, fine. It's automatic. I do it all the time. Part of it is I don't want to unload on people. I don't want to be that person who always has something going on. But I'm learning there's a middle ground. You don't have to share everything with everyone, but it's okay to be honest with someone, because fine isn't always the truth. And you don't have to carry everything by yourself.

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You're listening to Made to Worship on Your Encouraging Spirit FM. And you know, one thing about worship music is how one song can hit differently depending on what season you're in. There are songs you sing when life is good, songs you cry through, songs you barely whisper because faith feels fragile. And somehow God still meets you in all of it. I think that's why music matters so much to me. Sometimes a 3-minute song says what my heart just can't figure out how to pray.

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Hey, I'm Jess on your Encouraging Spirit FM. It seems like a cycle, right? Hey, I did see where somebody said adulting is just saying after this week, things will calm down. And you say that over and over until the end of time. And honestly, that's so accurate. See, that's why you need the worship this morning.

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This is your Encouraging Spirit FM. I'm Jess, and I'm so thankful for this music, and I'm thankful for you. So thankful you're here. This is Made to Worship. Now, before we get back to the music, if your heart feels heavy today, if you're carrying something you haven't told anyone, if you're waiting for an answer, or maybe you're celebrating something wonderful today, which I hope you are, I want to just pray with you for a second. God, thank you for every person listening right now. Meet them exactly where they are in this moment. Bring peace where there's worry, hope where there's disappointment, healing where there's pain, and joy that only you can give, God. Remind them that they are deeply loved. In Jesus' name, amen.

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I need a peace that only heaven.

Thank you. Hardly seems enough, but we truly are grateful. Hey, good morning. I'm Jess. This is your Encouraging Spirit FM, and we are in the middle of our fall fundraiser. And oh, wow, it's been amazing hearing so many stories, and there are so many people who are praying for your Spirit FM. And you know what? There is still room for you. 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

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It's been an amazing morning of worship. I appreciate you hanging out with me. I'm going to catch up with you tomorrow morning for Good Morning Radio. I'll see you bright and early, but you keep it here for your encouragement throughout the day. Already claiming this week is going to be an amazing week for you. May the Lord bless you and keep you. The Lord make his face shine upon you and be so gracious to you.

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Spirit FM, where you know who is greater. That's Mercy Me. I'm Jackie. Thank you so much if you've already joined during Spirit FM's fall fundraiser. But hey, we understand if things happened, and it happens to us all, right? We have every intention that I'm going to get this done today. And then stuff happens, and then something else happens. And before you know it, the day is done. And guess what? That thing that you wanted to do didn't happen. So we're back for more of the fall fundraiser tomorrow morning, bright and early at 6 o'clock with Jess on Good Morning Radio and Doug there too. So you've got a second chance to make your gift to Spirit FM because of how God works through this station in your life, in your family's life, in your community, and more. 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Here's Forrest Frank's new song, Okay, on your encouraging Spirit FM. Lord, I'm

0: What an amazing first week of our fall fundraiser. Hey, I'm Doug Day, General Manager of Spirit FM, and I just want to say a big thank you to everybody that has gotten involved already with our fall fundraiser. This is my story. This is my song. And we've heard so many of those amazing stories of people going through difficult seasons, needing to be reminded of God's love, turning on Spirit FM, and hearing a song that reminds them that they still have hope. So thank you for giving, for making those stories possible. 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

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I would ordinarily call him a new artist, but if you saw American Idol 3 seasons ago, then you know he's not new. 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And obviously his voice is still there, and his heart for God is still there. And that's his debut song on Spirit FM. Here's Jamie McDonald. Ain't no way he's gonna let you down on your encouraging Spirit FM.

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And during Spirit FM's fall fundraiser, we are hearing so many stories of how God helps listeners worship through the issues they're facing, how he reveals their heart, how he reveals his goodness, and how he carries them through the darkest days. 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

In case you didn't notice, it's the first weekend of fall for reals. Hi, it's Jackie on Spirit FM. Fall officially started, Tuesday night? And I've never been so happy to say goodbye to 95 degree weather. Thank you, Lord, for the fall. And Spirit FM's fall fundraiser also arrived this week. And if you haven't had your chance to take part yet, I've got good news for you. 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

What an amazing first week of our fall fundraiser. Hey, I'm Doug Day, General Manager of Spirit FM, and I just want to say a big thank you to everybody that has gotten involved already with our fall fundraiser. This is my story. This is my song. And we've heard so many of those amazing stories of people going through difficult seasons, needing to be reminded of God's love, turning on Spirit FM, and hearing a song that reminds them that they still have hope. So thank you for giving, for making those stories possible. And if you haven't yet gotten involved, we have a great opportunity this weekend where any gift given this weekend will be tripled up to $25,000. 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
1: 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I give you failures
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That's our spirit verse for today, Proverbs 11:28. Here's Peter Burton. 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

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That's new band Hopeful. Wow. On your encouraging Spirit FM. I'm Jackie, and we love music that brings a new perspective on God's hope for this world. And during our fall fundraiser, we're hearing lots of stories like that. I talked on Friday morning to a police officer in our area, and she was telling me how grateful she was for what we do. What? She sees so much. She goes through so much, and she's thankful that when she's alone in her car, she can listen to hopeful music, encouraging messages. And she called to make her gift to keep that going. So many people that God uses Spirit FM in their lives to make a difference on the regular. I can't imagine a much tougher job than being a police officer. So for those who've given before, so she could listen to Spirit FM before she even gave, thank you. And if you're considering making your gift, well, the fall fundraiser starts back live on the radio tomorrow morning at 6 o'clock with Jess and Doug on Good Morning Radio. 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

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I hope you're having a peaceful Sunday, a peaceful weekend, because we know what tomorrow might bring. But we know who's already there ahead of us, too. So we don't have to fear. We don't have to dread. We don't have to be anxious about it, going back to work or school or whatever your Monday may bring. What if I told you? Here's for King and Country on your encouraging Spirit FM.

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I'm Jackie, and coming in to Martinsville this fall, some amazing live music with Colton Dixon and Micah Tyler. They're going to be at the Energize Ministry Amphitheater on Saturday, October 10th. So that is less than 2 weeks away. 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

0: Where else are you going to hear the message of no fear? 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

0: What an amazing first week of our fall fundraiser. Hey, I'm Doug Day, General Manager of Spirit FM, and I just want to say a big thank you to everybody that has gotten involved already with our fall fundraiser. This is my story. This is my song. And we've heard so many of those amazing stories of people going through difficult seasons, needing to be reminded of God's love, turning on Spirit FM and hearing a song that reminds them that they still have hope. So thank you for giving, for making those stories possible. 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

Fear of man will prove to be a snare, but whoever trusts in the Lord is kept safe. 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Here's Josiah Queen and Brandon Lake. 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

Consumed by Fire on Spirit FM. That's Higher Places. I'm Jackie, inviting you to join us with the Spirit FM Fall Fundraiser so we can keep bringing you the music that reminds you, that encourages you about the goodness of God and our reasons to be thankful. 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And we hope you'll join us this week to keep Spirit FM going for the next 6 months and see what God is going to do with your gift. What story is He going to write with what you give? 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We'd love to hear your story and how grateful we can all be to Him. Here's Chandler Moore on your encouraging Spirit FM.

That's who we're always talking about at Spirit FM. That's my king. It's CC Winans. Hi, it's Jackie. 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Next, here's Cochrane & Company and their latest What Grace Can Do on your encouraging Spirit FM.

0: Where have you seen God lately? 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

Hi there, I hope you've had a great Sunday so far, full of worship and hopefully some encouragement as well. I know Sundays can be full of all of the stresses that await us on Mondays, but here this afternoon, we are going to find encouragement and hope, not just for today, but for tomorrow too. I'm Sydney. 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

It's your encouraging spirit FM. I'm Sydney, and today is National Chocolate Milk Day. Now, I can remember being a kid in school, and we had the option between regular milk or chocolate milk, and I always chose the chocolate. But these days, I would take a glass of regular plain milk over chocolate any day. I'm just not a big fan of it. Maybe I had too much in school growing up. I don't know. But I would much rather have just regular chocolate milk. I will, however, always say yes to a side of cookies to go with it.

0: What an amazing first week of our fall fundraiser. Hey, I'm Doug Day, General Manager of Spirit FM, and I just want to say a big thank you to everybody that has gotten involved already with our fall fundraiser. This is my story. This is my song. And we've heard so many of those amazing stories of people going through difficult seasons, needing to be reminded of God's love, turning on Spirit FM, and hearing a song that reminds them that they still have hope. So thank you for giving, for making those stories possible. And if you haven't yet gotten involved, we have a great opportunity this weekend where any gift given this weekend will be tripled up to $25,000. 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

Here is your reminder before the week begins not to let the frustrations that arise take your joy or ruin your day. Hi, it's Sydney on Spirit FM. You know, I had one of those earlier in the day, and I was just trying to not let a frustration take over my mood and let it ruin my whole day. And one of the ways that I did this is I thought about other times when I would let something simple, something that wouldn't matter in the long run, just ruin a good day and take away that joy, and how I wished I could go back and undo it. And that helped me to just say, okay, this may be a frustrating moment. I'm just going to let it go. I'm not going to dwell on this or maybe even make it worse by reacting strongly to it. I'm going to let this frustration go. I'm not letting it ruin my good day.

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Hi, it's Sydney right here on your Encouraging Spirit FM. I had this weird thing happen on Friday morning where my daughter, well, she woke up at her usual early time, but she is pretty self-sufficient. She'll just kind of get up and have herself a cup of milk and hang out for a little bit. And while all that was happening, my son slept an extra hour, which meant my baby alarm clock didn't wake me up and I slept an extra hour. And all day long, I kept wondering, why do I have so much energy today? Why do I feel so good today? Why do I feel like the sky is bluer and everything is more beautiful today? Oh, that's right. I got an extra hour of sleep. And as a mom, that can work wonders.

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Worship on a Sunday morning is really important, but worship isn't just for Sunday morning. Hi, it's Sydney on Spirit FM, and this is a reminder I really give myself every Sunday afternoon. As my family and I, we come home from church, and you kind of just feel yourself transition out of that church time into maybe leisurely time or preparation for the week ahead. And as I do this, I sometimes can catch myself losing focus and not structuring my week or planning for my week or just enjoying the rest of the afternoon with the right mindset, which is this can be worship too. Worship is not just what happens inside the church building. It's not just music or songs. Worship is the way we live, and it's the way we offer our lives to the Lord every single day. So I give myself this reminder on a Sunday afternoon that church this morning was so great, but that worship can last all week.

Hey there, I'm Sydney, and you're listening to Your Encouraging Spirit FM. As a mom, I'm always thinking about whose birthday is next and how can I start planning that now. And up next is my daughter's. She'll be 6 next month. And if you have a birthday coming up soon, you want to make sure that you are signed up for a birthday club shout out on Good Morning Radio. So once you are signed up at spiritfm.com, you get your shout out on your birthday on a weekday on Good Morning Radio from Jess. So this happens around 7:30 in the morning and then again around 9:30. The really cool part is you could win a sweet treat for your special day of celebration because Jess chooses one random winner each week to win something from our sponsor, Sugar Blush Bakery. 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

0: What an amazing first week of our fall fundraiser. Hey, I'm Doug Day, General Manager of Spirit FM, and I just want to say a big thank you to everybody that has gotten involved already with our fall fundraiser. This is my story. This is my song. And we've heard so many of those amazing stories of people going through difficult seasons, needing to be reminded of God's love, turning on Spirit FM and hearing a song that reminds them that they still have hope. So thank you for giving, for making those stories possible. And if you haven't yet gotten involved, we have a great opportunity this weekend where any gift given this weekend will be tripled up to $25,000. 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

Earlier, we were talking about how worship isn't just for Sunday mornings. Hi, it's Sydney on Spirit FM, and we can carry that worship into our entire week. So I wanted to share some things with you here this afternoon that will help you do just that. How can you worship throughout the week? Well, one of the big ones is in how you treat others. And this is something important for me to keep in mind because I want to make sure that as I am interacting with others, whether it's my children, my family, my friends, or someone I don't even know, a stranger I might randomly meet, I want to make sure that the way I treat them not only showcases Jesus to them, but is also worship toward him as well. And so I want to make sure that I am using patience and that I am using self-control. I want to make sure I'm not letting something like a frustration change the way that I treat someone else, because that could be an offering of worship to the Lord.

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I'm Sydney, and we are talking about how to worship all week long, things that help us worship God in our day-to-day life. And here's one that I'm working on, and that is how I respond to difficulty. Whether it's a simple little annoyance or frustration, or it's a really hard season of life where it kind of feels like I've been knocked down and then I'm getting kicked while I'm down too, I want to make sure I respond in a way that helps me worship through whatever that little frustration or that difficult season is, because that's an opportunity for me to offer worship to the Lord in the midst of something hard, in the midst of a struggle, or in the midst of walking through a hard season. I want to make sure that I am still lifting my hands in praise. I want to make sure I'm still giving God all the thanks. Even if life is very much less than perfect, I want to make sure that my state of worship has not changed.

0: Trust in God. That is Elevation Worship right here on your Encouraging Spirit FM. I'm Sydney, hanging out for your Sunday afternoon, encouraging you to take that mindset from worship this morning and carry it with you all week long. And if you stay right here all week long, then you are going to find it so much easier to worship through whatever the week might hold. Here's where your messengers, Faith, Hope, Love on Spirit FM.
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It won't be long before we say goodbye to September. Hi there, I'm Sydney, and you're listening to Your Encouraging Spirit FM, and that's crazy to me that soon September will give way to October and fall will just be over before we know it and the really cold temperatures will set in. For me, it's just a reminder every time I think, okay, September's almost done, to just soak it in, to enjoy every moment as best I can, whether it is just being present or it's looking for a way to make a day or an ordinary moment feel more special. I want to make sure I never take a single second for granted.

That's Rescue Story from Zach Williams right here on your Encouraging Spirit FM. I'm Sydney, hanging out for your Sunday. And I have your spirit verse for today. This is Proverbs 11:28. It says, "Those who trust in their riches will fail, but the righteous will thrive like a green leaf."

0: What an amazing first week of our fall fundraiser. Hey, I'm Doug Day, General Manager of Spirit FM, and I just want to say a big thank you to everybody that has gotten involved already with our fall fundraiser. This is my story. This is my song. And we've heard so many of those amazing stories of people going through difficult seasons, needing to be reminded of God's love, turning on Spirit FM, and hearing a song that reminds them that they still have hope. So thank you for giving, for making those stories possible. And if you haven't yet gotten involved, we have a great opportunity this weekend where any gift given this weekend will be tripled up to $25,000. So maybe you're not able to listen during the week, but you're encouraged on the weekend. 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
1: Psalm 30 verse 11 says, "You have turned for me my mourning into dancing. 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
1: God's favor is his posture and his heart is love. He always responds to those who cry out for mercy, to those who turn from their will to his in repentance. This is the miracle of redemption. God transforms mourning into dancing, suffering into joy. He redeems our pain and sorrow. He does not waste it. He does not merely replace it as if it never happened. He makes suffering and sorrow into something altogether new. We may bear the scars of suffering, but he clothes

0: How does he do this? Through Jesus. He is our redemption, our hope of new life both now and for all time. God turned the psalmist's mourning into dancing and restored him to the throne in his lifetime. And God redeemed Israel over and over again across the Old Testament so that our eyes would be lifted to the ultimate Redeemer.
1: Author-speaker Barnabas Piper is a pastor at Emmanuel Nashville. 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

It's time for your Sunday reset right here on Your Encouraging Spirit FM. I'm Sydney, and we chat every Sunday about what we can do to reset ourselves, our homes, whatever it might be for a great week ahead. And if you haven't already, this is the time to make your home cozy for the official start of fall, because it's here and the temperatures are starting to reflect that just a little. So here are some things that you can do to add all the cozy vibes to your home, even if it's still warm in the afternoons. So add blankets to your living spaces. I love to do this in my living room because I'm usually chilly when I get up in the morning. Also, switch to lower lights. Think of your secondary light sources in the house, like small lamps on tables or floor lamps, or maybe you even have candles. And you want to use warm bulbs, so bulbs that give off a warm light rather than a cool light, so that it's extra cozy. And don't forget the fall scents, whether you use candles, essential oils, or whatever it might be, to make your home smell like fall.

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Hey there, I'm Sydney, and you're listening to Your Encouraging Spirit FM. And it's time for our Sunday reset here, where we chat about the things we can do to prepare for a great week. And really, this is something I've been thinking about to prepare for a great season, because I know going into this time of year, at some point over the next couple of months, at least one person in my family, if not the whole family, is going to get sick. There's going to be a cold or something that goes around, and we're going to catch it. And so I like to make sure this time of year that I have everything I need for sick season, right? So the supplements, the vitamins, maybe even the medicines that we're going to need. I want to make sure we are stocked up on tissues and that I always have the things that bring my kids comfort when they are not feeling well. So maybe it's a batch of their favorite soup stored in the freezer so that I can warm it up when that inevitable sick day arrives.

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That is Gateway Worship right here on your Encouraging Spirit FM. It's your Sunday. I'm Sydney, and hopefully this is the beginning of a wonderful week for you. And I know if you stay here, if you spend the evening right here, you're going to find encouragement that helps you find rest for your soul and helps you find encouragement for tomorrow. So don't go anywhere. 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

Here's your Sunday reminder not to overlook the little opportunities to worship throughout your week. Hi, it's Sydney on Spirit FM, and this is so important because we can live our lives as an offering to the Lord full of worship. So maybe for this week, it's something like changing diapers or making snacks or packing kids' lunches for you. Maybe it's getting up and heading into work every day with a good attitude and not letting that one stoplight on the way get you frustrated and ruin your day before it starts. Worship can be simple, and it can be the things we do every day on repeat, as long as our heart is in the right place and our minds are fixed on worshiping the Lord.

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I'm Sydney. And as you go throughout the week ahead, I hope you know you can tune in right here anytime for some encouragement. But there's also another place where you can go, and you're probably already spending some time there every day anyway. It's social media. And it can actually be a great source of encouragement if you're curating your feed, if you're following the right accounts that bring goodness when you are getting lost in the scroll or checking the latest updates. So make sure you're following Spirit FM so we can encourage you every day on social media. 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

0: What an amazing first week of our fall fundraiser. Hey, I'm Doug Day, General Manager of Spirit FM, and I just want to say a big thank you to everybody that has gotten involved already with our fall fundraiser. This is my story. This is my song. And we've heard so many of those amazing stories of people going through difficult seasons, needing to be reminded of God's love, turning on Spirit FM and hearing a song that reminds them that they still have hope. So thank you for giving, for making those stories possible. And if you haven't yet gotten involved, we have a great opportunity this weekend where any gift given this weekend will be tripled up to $25,000. So maybe you're not able to listen during the week, but you're encouraged on the weekend. We would love to have you join with us. Make a difference with your giving. 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

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We're thankful for your prayers. And tomorrow begins week two. So tomorrow's a big day for your Spirit FM. 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And even more than that, we just would love your prayers going into another week. 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

Hey, it's Sydney hanging out on your Encouraging Spirit FM. And whenever I'm walking through a tough season, I find myself just asking the Lord to please let this season hurry up and be done. And sometimes that's not really the wisest thing to do because it's often in those hard seasons where he's teaching me so much. And I want to share this with you. It says, isn't that the mystery of God's kindness? The very places we wish away, our need, our pain, our insufficiency, become the sacred spaces where Christ meets us most tenderly.

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I want a faith like Paul. 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I want to face that fire.

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I'm Sydney. Thanks for letting me hang out on your Sunday. I hope it's been a great day full of worship and rest, and I hope that you'll stay right here if you need some more encouragement before your night is through. Got my

0: 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In the middle, it was messy and seemed impossible to resolve. 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

0: What an amazing first week of our fall fundraiser. Hey, I'm Doug Day, General Manager of Spirit FM, and I just want to say a big thank you to everybody that has gotten involved already with our fall fundraiser. This is my story. This is my song. And we've heard so many of those amazing stories of people going through difficult seasons, needing to be reminded of God's love, turning on Spirit FM, and hearing a song that reminds them that they still have hope. So thank you for giving, for making those stories possible. And if you haven't yet gotten involved, we have a great opportunity this weekend where any gift given this weekend will be tripled up to $25,000. 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

0: Well, hey, it's your buddy Jess. 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